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1: Page number 83. Chapter 9. View and review. On the top left of the page is our very own mascot Vidushak. On top right corner of the page is given the QR code which can be scanned for more information on the topic. At the bottom of the page is a scene of a theatre performance where an actor is performing as a warrior while school students are sitting in the audience. As theatre artists, you may be interested in any area of work, script writing, costume designing, acting and so on. No matter what you do, it is very important to watch plays and other live performances. Since you can now plan and perform on your own, you will have a lot to learn by watching others perform. You can not only learn about how they have planned their technical aspects of set props, makeup, costume, music and acting, but also about different cultures, traditions, historical heroes and a lot more. Here is a list of some folk theatre traditions across our country. Do not miss watching some of these when they are performed in your town or city. Page number 84. Vacation with Vidushak. At the middle of the page is given India's map. The map is colored differently in various directions. Blue is for North India, green for East India, yellow for South India, pink for West India, and somewhat orange color for Central India. Here is the list as per the areas of India. West India, Bhavai form. From Gujarat, dramatic shows done in open air spaces reflect social issues. Tamasha in Maharashtra, combines singing, dancing and humor, known for Lavani. Garba Theatre of Gujarat. Dance-based performances during Navratri sometimes has dramatized stories. South India, Yakshagan in Karnataka. A mix of classical music, dialogue and dance based on epics. Therukuttu in Tamil Nadu. Literally street play. It uses storytelling and dance. Kudiyattam of Kerala, ancient Sanskrit theatre form performed traditionally in temples with stylized acting. North India, Nautanki in Uttar Pradesh, a mix of storytelling, music and dance performed on temporary stages. Swang in Haryana and Western Uttar Pradesh, on the basis of mimicry, dialogue, humor and singing it is performed. Bhand Pather in Kashmir, plays performed by the Bhand community using dance, drama and mime. East India, Jatra of West Bengal, Odisha and Assam, travelling theatre with dramatic plots and live music. Ankianat in Assam, devotional one-act plays featuring dance and music. Chhau of Odisha, Jharkhand and West Bengal, semi-classical with martial arts and stories. Central India, Nacha of Chhattisgarh, focuses on dance and comic storytelling. March of Madhya Pradesh, it's a musical theatre performed in festivals with historical and religious themes. Page number 85. The various images on this page are about the various theatre forms that we discussed previously. The first image is of Bhavai. Then the next image describes Garba. After that is an image of Bhand Pather. Next image is of Nautanki. After that is the image of Kudiyattam. After that the image depicts Yakshagan. Next image is of Ankianat. After that is the image of Purulia Chhau and the last image is of March. Activity 9.1. Map the drama. Vidushak is on an All India tour. Let us travel along and learn all theatre forms in India. Match the name of the theatre form with its state and write it on the map. Hint: follow the colour code. Add more names of theatre forms that you know from your state. Page number 86. In the middle of the page are three children sitting and reading something, probably a script for a play. The three images at the corner of the page has three children trying to write something. What are they writing? Probably they are taking down the notes of the play. What do you do when you watch a performance? What are the thoughts you have in your mind? Are they mostly about the story and characters? Or do you also think about how they must have practiced and prepared for it? As students of theatre, you not only perform, but also become better audience for other performances. Here are some pointers on how to review and share feedback. Watch carefully. Be fully present during the show. Try not to be distracted. Observe all details on stage, from small props to costumes, music and acting. Understand the story and plot. If you do not understand the story, the other aspects will not carry any meaning. You will also need to write a short summary. Notice the audience reactions. Are the others who are watching with you reacting to the play? Laughing when there is humor, clapping when there was a good performance, or completely bored during the show? Make notes. Write what you noticed in a few words. You can elaborate on that after the show. If you do not write it down immediately, you may forget or miss it later. So always remember to carry a notepad and a pencil. Page number 87. Your opinion. Every performance has positive and negative points. Share honestly what you feel about the performance. Each of you might have different opinions and it is fine. But be careful about how you present them. Positive points can be shared with appreciation and negative points have to be shared in a way that does not hurt the performer but motivates them to do better next time. This interesting game will help you refine your reviewing skills. On the right side of the page, children are divided into six groups. Each group is focusing on the task given to them. First, group 6 is doing the performance. Group 1 is working on the dialogues. Group 2 is working on props used. Group 3 is discussing about acting. Group 4 is discussing about story and flow clarity. Group 5 is talking about entry-exit on stage position. Activity 9.2, Critics' Corner. Form small groups of 3 to 5 members. If the class has 30 students, you will have about 6 groups. Each group prepares a 3-minute presentation based on a simple situation of their choice. For example, Group 1 presents a funny incident with a shopkeeper. Group 2 could have a situation of a water problem in the neighborhood, and so on. Page number 88. Each group takes turns to perform in front of the others. When one group performs, the other 5 groups sit in groups in 5 different places marked with specific names. Each group focuses only on the assigned area and makes notes on it. When the performing team completes, they sit in G1. When the performing team completes, they sit in G1 or Group 1 and the other groups shift to the next group. Each group also shares their reviews with the performing team. The outcome of this activity? Each group gets to focus on different areas and work on the review. Each group understands how their performance impacted the audience. Sharing provides an understanding of how to present appreciation and positively present the critical aspects. Advanced. Do the same exercise for the live performance you watched. Though you don't have the performance in front of you, you can make the same categories and write your thoughts and opinions based on the notes you made during the show. In the image below, two children are sitting with different expressions on their faces. The girl is looking at something in a surprised manner. The boy has his mouth open as if about to shout something. Do you know? The circle time activity you have been doing for all activities is a form of review exercise. You all have been working on it all along and now you can make use of it. Page number 89. Two images are given in the middle of the page. The first image depicts few children performing a play on the stage. The second image depicts artists performing a traditional art form on theatre. Compare and learn. Comparison is usually done between two similar things. We can compare Shimla apples with Kashmiri apples. But we cannot compare apples with oranges. As you all have experienced performing a play by yourself and also watched a performance by another team, don't you think these two shows can be compared? Let us first observe how similar or different both were. You can then write a note about what you felt and what you learnt. Similarities. For example, lot of humor. For example, dance. Similarly, you can write other similarities as well. Differences. Story. One is based on Puranas, the other is set in present day. Number of actors. They were 5, we were 12. Similarly, you can mention other differences as well. Page number 90. Assessment. Chapter 9. View and review. Competencies. C4.1. Recognizes elements of drama and movement in nature and describes their artistic qualities. C4.2 demonstrates curiosity towards local art forms and culture. The table given mentions the curricular goal number, the competencies, aligned learning outcomes, and provides space for assessment by teacher and self-assessment. Curricular goal 4, competency 4.1, learning outcome, relates one's role as an audience who can identify various elements. Competency 4.1, learning outcome, provides feedback on others' acts based on content and technique. Competency 4.2, learning outcome, recognizes familiar folk forms of one's state. Competency 4.2, learning outcome, shows curiosity in knowing other art forms. Competency 4.2, learning outcome, lists similarities and differences between their play and the play watched. Overall participation in class. All these learning outcomes to be assessed by teacher and self. Teacher's observations to be filled in the space given below. Other comments also to be mentioned in the given space. Page number 91. Summative assessment. Individual. Activity for assessment example. Child is asked to narrate 3 situations. Connect it to form a sensible story. Narrate it with actions and expressions. Criteria for assessment of individual activity can be confidence, creativity, spontaneity, communication, both verbal and action. Group activity for assessment example. A situation is given where a play is to be performed in 4 weeks. The group chalks out a clear step-by-step plan from storyboard to final show. Criteria for assessment for group activity can be organizing, clarity of thought, collaboration. Let's hear what our Vidushak has to say. Ayo children, we have already reached the end of another year. When you began 3 years back, you were shy and curious, thinking theater was just funny costumes and loud voices. But now, you can express, move, speak and listen like true performers. You have made mistakes, but had fun. That's what matters. Whether you become chefs, doctors or even a Vidushak like me, very prestigious job, mind you. Remember, the world is your stage. Your heart is your script. Take a bow, little stars. The curtain falls, but your show begins. Let us continue in our theatrical journey every day. Shubham Bhuyat. Chapter 9 ends here.
0: 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Production assistant, Vineet Kumar Sharma. 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

0: CIET NCERT presents audiobook Kriti, textbook of arts for grade 8.
1: Page number 1, theatre. When all parts of a performance, like script, acting, music, and others, are connected and churned together in a nicely composed and well-knit manner, it will seem like a beautiful garland of flowers. This teaches all the four different types of knowledge to the audience. There is a picture given on the left side of this page. A group of children standing on a stage performing what seems to be a cultural or school play. The children are dressed in colorful costumes. Some are wearing traditional Indian clothes, while others are in casual outfits. They are standing in two rows with their hands joined together in a prayer position, as if they are beginning or ending a performance. A few children have their faces painted, possibly to represent different characters in the play. The background has stage lighting, creating a bright atmosphere. Overall, the picture captures a moment of togetherness and focus, showing children taking part in a school event or theatrical performance. Page number 2. Note to the teachers. Dear theatre teacher, as the students of grade 8 are crossing a milestone by completing the middle stage of their creative and dramatic journey, this is the time for consolidation and confidence building. At this stage, the young learners are not just performers in the making, but also thoughtful collaborators and reflecting individuals. This book has been designed to assimilate all they have explored in the previous years, from movement and expression to storytelling and stagecraft. The activities and exercises in these pages will help the student fine-tune their theatrical skills, sharpen their communication, and cultivate a sense of responsibility, not only as artists, but also as teammates, problem solvers, and critical thinkers. This book encourages students to step up as powerful performers and capable backstage crew, giving them tools to plan, rehearse, review, and reflect. It honors the craft of performance while also emphasizing discipline and ownership, values that will serve them far beyond the stage. Let this be a year of exploration, expression, and excellence, where the rehearsal room becomes a mirror, a stage, and a stepping stone. The curtains are ready to rise along with you. The show will go on with purpose and pride. Assessment. This is one of the crucial parts of the entire process of studying theatre in school as a mainstream subject, though it is important to have marks or grades like in every subject. It is also essential to keep the spirit of theatre intact and not reduce it to a pen and paper exam with a question paper. The final outcome or presentation is not the only benchmark. The thought and process behind the activities also need to be considered with knowledge application, effort and participation, creativity and presentation, teamwork and collaboration. Read the section on time allocation and assessment at the beginning of the book for better clarity. Assessment for theatre has been planned at different levels. Page number 3. Formative assessment. This is to be done in class after completing the activities and chapters at two levels. Circle time, a process followed after every class and every activity. The teacher sits with the student in an informal setting, means to get honest responses from students, to ask questions about what they did. They share their thoughts and experiences, based on which the teacher makes notes about each student. Some questions are given in the textbook. The teacher can explore more questions based on the class's response. Rubrics. Upon completion of every chapter, a rubric has been shared with the desired learning outcomes that the teacher can mark. The student is also asked to grade themselves based on their perception of their performance in that chapter. This self-analysis is also a feedback for the teacher. Summative assessment. This will be an activity-based test conducted at the end of the year. The activities need to be a combination of the lessons learned during the year. The assessment is conducted at an individual and group level to assess different skills and competences. A set of sample activities has been given at the end of the section. There is a picture given at the bottom of this page where a group of children participating in a physical activity as dance class. Page number 4, chapter number 1, Bringing Words Alive, Play Reading. On the left side of the page, you will find a QR code will take you to additional resources about this chapter. Reading the script of a play is the first step towards creating a full-fledged production. But did you know that this first step itself can become the final performance? Rehearsed reading or staged reading is a form of theater. Rehearsed reading. Rehearsed reading is performed without any set, props, costumes, or makeup. The actors, dressed in regular clothes, sit on chairs on the stage and read the lines of their character aloud. However, it is much more than just reading aloud. It is an art that brings characters, emotions, and stories to life. To make this happen, every word, pause, and expression has to be given equal importance. Then each dialogue becomes an engaging experience. This experience not only sharpens the imagination, but also connects the text directly to the audience, without the need of any visual enhancement like set or costumes. You will learn in this chapter play reading as a performing art, voice training, impactful speaking. There is a picture given here where 5 students are standing and they are play reading as performing arts. You may say it sounds simple. That's so easy. I can do it. Of course, you can do it. But this also requires a lot of hard work, practice, and effort. The only difference is all the effort goes towards perfecting your voice. Page number 5. There is a picture given here where students are singing in the microphone. This process is similar to a singing practice. Both work on your vocal cords, pitch, volume, and the emotion it evokes. Interpretation of characters and emotions. The actors remain in character throughout the reading and use all energy to emote through their voice. Sounds interesting? Let us try a few activities and exercises that can make you a voice actor. Since this style of acting focuses primarily on speech and dialogue delivery, The areas that we work on are related to the same. We will work on improving clarity in speech, voice and diction. One more picture is given here on the right side of the page. Slightly different forms of this are radio plays, voice acting and dubbing. The concept is the same, but it does not happen on stage. Emoting through speech. All these aspects are completely dependent on your physical body. You cannot take support of any equipment or instrument to enhance the effect. So let us first understand how voice is produced in our body. While most of us assume it is from the vocal cords, you will be surprised to know that vocal cords are among the varied parts of our body that help us produce a wide range of sounds, speech, and voices. Page number 6. There are two pictures given on this page. In the first image, a group of students is performing mime. Did you notice? Mime. A form of performance with no voice, only action. And in the next image, a form of performance with only voice, no action. On the right side, we get a table here, which is three voice subsystems. This table is divided into three rows. First is subsystem, and the second is voice organ, and the third is role in sound production. The first subcolumn in subsystem is air pressure system. The next in voice organ is diaphragm, chest muscles, ribs, abdominal muscles and lungs. In the role in sound production is provides and regulates air pressure to cause vocal cords to vibrate. On the right side of this page, we get a table here, which is three voice subsystems. This table is divided into three rows and three columns. The first column is subsystem. The second is voice organ. And the third is role in sound production. The first subsystem is air pressure system. The first voice organ is diaphragm, chest muscles, ribs, abdominal muscles and lungs. And third role in sound production is provides and regulates air pressure to cause vocal cords to vibrate. The next subsystem is vibratory system. And the next voice organ is voice box, means larynx, and vocal folds or vocal cords. And the role in sound production is vocal cords vibrate, changing air pressure to sound waves, producing the sound of the voice. Next subsystem is resonating system. Next voice organ is vocal tract, throat, means pharynx, oral cavity, nasal cavities. Next role in sound production is changes the buzzy sound into a person's recognizable voice. Page number 7. Understanding this will help you in better voice control, enabling you to produce the right kind of voice expected for that particular line in the script. The pitch, volume, and emoting ability originate in these areas of the body. This is called Vachika Abhinay in the Natya Shastra. Vachika means speech or language. Any performance that has speech or use of language, even in the form of songs, means in case of dance, is called Vachika Abhinay. Activity 1.1. Clarity in speech. The clarity of speech is determined by how well each syllable is pronounced, how clear and distinct the words are during the delivery. Even the best of speakers sometimes fumble, stutter, or overlap words. The best way to avoid them is to practice saying the most difficult words or word sets. Once you master these, regular speech becomes a breeze. These word sets are called tongue twisters. They are phrases that have similar sounds, which makes it hard to pronounce. The more you practice, the easier it gets and your pronunciation improves. Start by reading slowly. Increase the speed gradually till you can say it without any flaw. If you fumble, restart and keep trying. Here are some challenging tongue twisters. She sells seashells on the seashore. She sells seashells on the seashore. Red lorry, yellow lorry. Peter Piper picked a peck of pickled pepper. A peck of pickled peppers. If Peter Piper picked a peck of pickled peppers, where's the peck of pickled peppers Peter Piper picked? And so on. Such tongue twisters exist in every language. Do you know any tongue twisters in your local language? Share them with your friends and learn more. There is a picture given here. Two students are enjoying the tongue twisters. Page number 8. Activity 1.2. Diction. To improve your diction, you can practice speaking slowly and pausing between sentences or ideas. This will help you articulate your words more clearly, emphasize key points, and give your audience the time to process the information. You can also use pauses to create interest, suspense, or emotion in your speech. Two blank dialogue spaces are provided here for you to write your own speaking ideas. First point is speed. What is the pace at which you are speaking, and what is the pacing between the words you utter? Does the dialogue require a slow pace or a fast-paced delivery? Exploring the different speeds when reciting the tongue twisters can help you see the range of emotions you can express through your voice. The next point is intonations. Intonations are the stress and emphasis we placed on specific words to add importance in our speech. We generally stress on a word that we find important. You can practice by stressing a different word of the tongue twister as you repeat it, and then multiple words to see how the meaning changed. The next point is word impact. Take a simple sentence that is grammatically correct and play around with it by emphasizing each word differently. Discuss how it changes the meaning of the sentence. Example, I didn't go to school today. You can take turns with your friends in stressing the highlighted word and discuss what the meaning of this sentence would be. On the right side of this page, there is a picture given here. A physically impaired student who is sitting on wheelchair. Example, I didn't go to school today. You can take turns with your friends in stressing the highlighted word and discuss what the meaning of this sentence would be. I didn't go to school today. In this sentence, I is highlighted, bracket, but my friends went. Next is, I didn't go to school today. In this sentence, didn't is highlighted, bracket, so I missed the games. I didn't go to school today. In this, go word is highlighted, but got all the lessons. I didn't go to school today. In this, two word is highlighted, bracket, but walked past it on the way to the fair. I didn't go to school today. In this, school word is highlighted, bracket, went to the park instead. I didn't go to school today. In this sentence, today word is highlighted, bracket, but will go tomorrow. Page number 9, volume and pitch. Although the concept of volume and pitch are prominently used in music, it is very crucial for theater students to learn this, as good acting depends entirely on it. You can refer to your music lessons while practicing. Volume is how loud or soft a sound is. You must have tried this while playing music on your gadgets. In theater, controlling volume helps the emotion and message to reach the audience. This is true even in our everyday lives. Don't you scream loudly if you are angry? Animals use them too. Lions roar loudly to show power and dominance, as if declaring, "This is my territory," in a booming voice. Whereas a cat meows softly to show comfort and affection. Similarly, in theater, loud volume can express strong emotions like anger or joy, while soft volume can portray sadness, fear, or kindness. Learning to adjust the volume helps to express emotion more clearly and connect better with the audience. Just like animals communicate their feelings in the wild. Pitch. Pitch is how high or low a sound is. A high pitch often shows excitement, fear, or playfulness, like how you scream when you get a surprise gift. A low pitch can suggest seriousness, calmness, or anger. For example, when a mouse squeaks in a very high-pitched sound, it is usually scared or excited. In contrast, a bear growls in a deep and low-pitched sound to warn others or show aggression. In theater, actors change their pitch to bring characters to life. For example, a childlike character speaks in a high pitch, or a wise old king speaks in a deep and low tone. Mastering pitch helps to create different personalities and express a wide range of emotions. Since we are looking at the examples of animals to understand this concept and what it can communicate, here is a simple table to help you understand it better. Notice the different combinations of volume and pitch of each animal. There are two pictures given here on this page. On the left side, there is a student is screaming, like to cry out loudly in a high voice because you are afraid, excited, angry, in pain, etc. On the other side, where two students are speaking in low pitch. Page number 10. On this page, we get a table here, which have 4 columns and 6 rows. The columns are animal, volume, pitch, and emotion. In column animal, the lion roar. The volume will be very loud. The pitch will be low. And the emotion will be power and dominance. Animal mouse, squeak. The volume will be soft, the pitch will be high, and the emotion will be fear, excitement. Animal owl, hoot. Volume will be soft, pitch will be low, and the emotion will be wisdom and calmness. Animal snake, hiss. Volume will be soft, pitch will be medium and high, emotion will be threat and fear. Animal horse, neigh. Volume will be loud, pitch will be high, and emotion will be alarm and fear. Animal bear, growl. Volume will be loud, pitch will be low, emotion will be aggression and threat. Activity 1.3. Guess the animal emotion. Here you can become an animal. An animal that shows human emotions. Match the sounds of animal with emotion using the volume and pitch. One of you can come to the front and makes an animal sound. But they must pick an emotion secretly. Means happy, scared, angry, sad, or any other emotion. And adjust their sound. The rest of the class guesses the animal and the emotion based on the volume, like loud and soft, and pitch, like high or low. You can try different combination of animals and emotions. For example, a happy lion might give a soft growl, whereas a scared mouse might out a super tiny squeal. You can try a happy and angry dog, or a tired and excited goat. Remember, try not to use expressions or body language that might give away the emotion. This activity requires you to use only your voice. Page number 11. Activity 1.4. If you are an actor, imagine yourself as an actor and you are reading the script. These are some lines you are expected to say on the stage. Fill in the right pitch and volume you will use as an actor, if you are an actor. On this page, we get three different images. In the first image, we get two students are talking to each other. Let me tell you a secret. He is not feeling well. After that, volume, some blank spaces. Then pitch, some blank spaces. You'll have to answer accordingly. The next image shows a girl standing with Indian flag. Oh brave soldiers, let us fight for our country. Jai Hind. After that, volume, blank spaces, pitch and blank spaces. In the third image, there are two girls sitting on the floor. I feel so weak and tired, and the wound is painful. Then the volume, some blank spaces, pitch, and some blank spaces. Page number 12. Activity 1.5. Emoting through speech. Speaking without language. Have you ever wondered how every word we speak has a meaning attached to it? If we spoke random sets of words with no meaning, would we still be able to communicate? Communication depends not just on what we say, but also how we say it. In fact, there are instances when we don't know the language of the person speaking to us, but we still manage to get the gist of what is being said. How is that possible? This is because the human brain can receive inputs beyond a learned language. The brain receives information from the tone of the voice, facial expression, body language, and the context when it is spoken. Let us try an experiment where we assume that each of you have come from a different planet and speak a unique language that nobody else understands. You have to make up sentences with a set of random sounds. This kind of speech is called gibberish. There's a picture. A student is confused with the thoughts. Basic. When you put together some random sounds, no one is likely to understand. Now, try saying this in a particular emotion. Say the same gibberish sentence like you are annoyed with your friend who is disturbing you and not letting you study. Use your voice, action and expression to convey this. Now, most of your friends can make some sense of what you are communicating. Combine it with volume and pitch to help in better communication. Now, try the same with different emotions and situations. Let the other students in class guess what you are trying to say. Everyone gets a turn to communicate with gibberish. How many of them could you understand? Advanced. The next level would be to try and have a simple conversation in gibberish. Sit with a friend and speak a sentence with emotion. Let the person respond to you. Continue this for about 4 to 5 lines. Now, stop and share what you actually meant. You can also put yourself in different situations for this conversation, like a village fair, an office, school, playground, etc. Page number 13. Note to the teacher. Look out for students who use simple gibberish instead of complex gibberish.

with the students to use complex combinations to bring expression. There is a picture given here. Three students are enjoying gibberish. Page number 14. Recommended place for play reading. You can pick up one scene from here and listen it as a group. If you think you are doing well, you can do a play reading performance of any of these scenes in your class. You can also use the play script in chapter 3 of this textbook, English. On this page, there is a table given here, having two columns and three rows. First column is name of the play, and the second column is playwright. The first name of the play is Comedy of Errors, and the playwright, Shakespeare. Second name of the play, Alice in Wonderland, playwright, Lewis Carroll. Third name of the play, Say the Right Thing, and the playwright, G.C. Thornley, Kriti, Grade 7, textbook. Sanskrit scripts available in the QR code. There is one more table on this page, having two columns and four rows. The first column is name of the play, and the second column is playwright. First name of the play is Ram Tapavana Bhigmanam, and the playwright is Dr. Vishwasa. And the second name of the play is Guru Dakshina. The playwright is Shri Kumar Swami. Third name of the play is Danasya Mahima, and the playwright Dr. Vishwasaha. And the fourth name of the play is Bal Charitam, and the playwright Bhas. On the left side of this page, there is a picture given here in which a teacher is sitting with some students. Circle time. First, what kind of a play would you choose if you were to present a play reading performance? Second, which is easier, acting with your voice and without any action, or acting without your voice and only with action? Third, has this chapter made you improve your speech and its impact? Where will it be useful to you? Page number 15. Key takeaways, lessons for life. Importance of speech. One should take care of words, for they are the body of the dramatic art. Gestures, costumes, makeup, and the acting of sattva merely clarify the meaning of words. Natya Shastra, chapter 15, stanza 2. As the above stanza from the Natya Shastra speaks about how important it is to focus on your speaking skills, this chapter on reading and performing plays also teaches you much more than just acting. It helps you understand the real power of speech. Through the activities in this chapter, you learn how to be clear, expressive, and mindful while talking. Not just on stage, but in real life too. Being aware of your intonation, pitch, volume, and choice of words makes your communication stronger, effective, and respectful. When you speak clearly and thoughtfully, people understand you better. You avoid unnecessary conflicts, embarrassing moments, and misunderstandings. It teaches you to organize your emotions better in your mind, making you calmer, confident, and mature in handling tricky situations. Good speech is not just a theater skill. It is a life skill. Page number 16. Assessment. Chapter 1. Bringing Words Alive. Play Reading. Competencies. C1.2. Demonstrates flexibility in the process of collaboratively developing drama. There is a table given here, having five columns. Column 1, CG. Column 2, C. Column 3, Learning Outcomes. Column 4, Teacher.
column 5.

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1: Page number 1, theatre. When all parts of a performance like script, acting, music and others are connected and churned together in a nicely composed and well-knit manner, it will seem like a beautiful garland of flowers. This teaches all the four different types of knowledge to the audience. There's a picture given on the left side of this page. A group of children standing on a stage performing what seems to be a cultural or school play. The children are dressed in colorful costumes. Some are wearing traditional Indian clothes, while others are in casual outfits. They are standing in two rows with their hands joined together in a prayer position, as if they are beginning or ending a performance. A few children have their faces painted, possibly to represent different characters in the play. The background has stage lighting, creating a bright atmosphere. Overall, the picture captures a moment of togetherness and focus, showing children taking part in a school event or theatrical performance. Page number 2. Note to the teachers. Dear theatre teacher, as the students of grade 8 are crossing a milestone by completing the middle stage of their creative and dramatic journey, this is the time for consolidation and confidence building. At this stage, the young learners are not just performers in the making, but also thoughtful collaborators and reflecting individuals. This book has been designed to assimilate all they have explored in the previous years, from movement and expression to storytelling and stagecraft. The activities and exercises in these pages will help the student fine-tune their theatrical skills, sharpen their communication, and cultivate a sense of responsibility, not only as artists, but also as teammates, problem solvers, and critical thinkers. This book encourages students to step up as powerful performers and capable backstage crew, giving them tools to plan, rehearse, review, and reflect. It honors the craft of performance while also emphasizing discipline and ownership, values that will serve them far beyond the stage. Let this be a year of exploration, expression, and excellence, where the rehearsal room becomes a mirror, a stage, and a stepping stone. The curtains are ready to rise along with you. The show will go on with purpose and pride. Assessment. This is one of the crucial parts of the entire process of studying theatre in school as a mainstream subject, though it is important to have marks or grades like in every subject. It is also essential to keep the spirit of theatre intact and not reduce it to a pen and paper exam with a question paper. The final outcome or presentation is not the only benchmark. The thought and process behind the activities also need to be considered with knowledge application, effort and participation, creativity and presentation, teamwork and collaboration. Read the section on time allocation and assessment at the beginning of the book for better clarity. Assessment for theater has been planned at different levels. Page number 3. Formative assessment. This is to be done in class after completing the activities and chapters at two levels. Circle time. A process followed after every class and every activity. The teacher sits with the student in an informal setting. Means to get honest responses from students, to ask questions about what they did. They share their thoughts and experiences, based on which the teacher makes notes about each student. Some questions are given in the textbook. The teacher can explore more questions based on the class's response. Rubrics. Upon completion of every chapter, a rubric has been shared with the desired learning outcomes that the teacher can mark. The student is also asked to grade themselves based on their perception of their performance in that chapter. This self-analysis is also a feedback for the teacher. Summative assessment. This will be an activity-based test conducted at the end of the year. The activities need to be a combination of the lessons learnt during the year. The assessment is conducted at an individual and group level to assess different skills and competences. A set of sample activities has been given at the end of the section. There is a picture given at the bottom of this page where a group of children participating in a physical activity as dance class. Page number 4, chapter number 1. Bringing words alive, play reading. On the left side of the page, you will find a QR code will take you to additional resources about this chapter. Reading the script of a play is the first step towards creating a full-fledged production. But did you know that this first step itself can become the final performance? Rehearsed reading or staged reading is a form of theater. Rehearsed reading. Rehearsed reading is performed without any set, props, costumes, or makeup. The actors, dressed in regular clothes, sit on chairs on the stage and read the lines of their character aloud. However, it is much more than just reading aloud. It is an art that brings characters, emotions, and stories to life. To make this happen, every word, pause, and expression has to be given equal importance. Then each dialogue becomes an engaging experience. This experience not only sharpens the imagination, but also connects the text directly to the audience, without the need of any visual enhancement like set or costumes. You will learn in this chapter play reading as a performing art, voice training, impactful speaking. There is a picture given here where 5 students are standing and they are play reading as performing arts. You may say it sounds simple. That's so easy. I can do it. Of course, you can do it. But this also requires a lot of hard work, practice, and effort. The only difference is all the effort goes towards perfecting your voice. Page number 5. There is a picture given here where students are singing in the microphone. This process is similar to a singing practice. Both work on your vocal cords, pitch, volume, and the emotion it evokes. Interpretation of characters and emotions. The actors remain in character throughout the reading and use all energy to emote through their voice. Sounds interesting? Let us try a few activities and exercises that can make you a voice actor. Since this style of acting focuses primarily on speech and dialogue delivery, The areas that we work on are related to the same. We will work on improving clarity in speech, voice and diction. One more picture is given here on the right side of the page. Slightly different forms of this are radio plays, voice acting and dubbing. The concept is the same, but it does not happen on stage. Emoting through speech. All these aspects are completely dependent on your physical body. You cannot take support of any equipment or instrument to enhance the effect. So let us first understand how voice is produced in our body. While most of us assume it is from the vocal cords, you will be surprised to know that vocal cords are among the varied parts of our body that help us produce a wide range of sounds, speech, and voices. Page number 6. There are two pictures given on this page. In the first image, a group of students is performing mime. Did you notice? Mime. A form of performance with no voice, only action. And in the next image, a form of performance with only voice, no action. On the right side, we get a table here, which is three voice subsystems. This table is divided into three rows. First is subsystem, and the second is voice organ, and the third is role in sound production. The first subcolumn in subsystem is air pressure system. The next in voice organ is diaphragm, chest muscles, ribs, abdominal muscles, and lungs. In the role in sound production is provides and regulates air pressure to cause vocal cords to vibrate. On the right side of this page, we get a table here, which is three voice subsystems. This table is divided into three rows and three columns. The first column is subsystem. The second is voice organ. And the third is role in sound production. The first subsystem is air pressure system. The first voice organ is diaphragm, chest muscles, ribs, abdominal muscles, and lungs. And third role in sound production is provides and regulates air pressure to cause vocal cords to vibrate. The next subsystem is vibratory system. And the next voice organ is voice box, means larynx, and vocal folds or vocal cords. And the role in sound production is vocal cords vibrate, changing air pressure to sound waves, producing the sound of the voice. Next subsystem is resonating system. Next voice organ is vocal tract, throat, means pharynx, oral cavity, nasal cavities. Next role in sound production is changes the buzzy sound into a person's recognizable voice. Page number 7. Understanding this will help you in better voice control, enabling you to produce the right kind of voice expected for that particular line in the script. The pitch, volume, and emoting ability originate in these areas of the body. This is called Vachika Abhinay in the Natya Shastra. Vachika means speech or language. Any performance that has speech or use of language, even in the form of songs, means in case of dance, is called Vachika Abhinay. Activity 1.1. Clarity in speech. The clarity of speech is determined by how well each syllable is pronounced. How clear and distinct the words are during the delivery. Even the best of speakers sometimes fumble, stutter, or overlap words. The best way to avoid them is to practice saying the most difficult words or word sets. Once you master these, regular speech becomes a breeze. These word sets are called tongue twisters. They are phrases that have similar sounds, which makes it hard to pronounce. The more you practice, the easier it gets and your pronunciation improves. Start by reading slowly. Increase the speed gradually, till you can say it without any flaw. If you fumble, restart and keep trying. Here are some challenging tongue twisters. She sells seashells on the seashore. She sells seashells on the seashore. Red lorry, yellow lorry. Peter Piper picked a peck of pickled pepper. A peck of pickled peppers. Peter Piper picked. If Peter Piper picked a peck of pickled peppers, where's the peck of pickled peppers Peter Piper picked? And so on. Such tongue twisters exist in every language. Do you know any tongue twisters in your local language? Share them with your friends and learn more. There is a picture given here. Two students are enjoying the tongue twisters. Page number 8. Activity 1.2. Diction. To improve your diction, you can practice speaking slowly and pausing between sentences or ideas. This will help you articulate your words more clearly, emphasize key points, and give your audience the time to process the information. You can also use pauses to create interest, suspense, or emotion in your speech. Two blank dialogue spaces are provided here for you to write your own speaking ideas. First point is speed. What is the pace at which you are speaking, and what is the pacing between the words you utter? Does the dialogue require a slow pace or a fast-paced delivery? Exploring the different speeds when reciting the tongue twisters can help you see the range of emotions you can express through your voice. The next point is intonations. Intonations are the stress and emphasis we placed on specific words to add importance in our speech. We generally stress on a word that we find important. You can practice by stressing a different word of the tongue twister as you repeat it, and then multiple words to see how the meaning changed. The next point is word impact. Take a simple sentence that is grammatically correct and play around with it by emphasizing each word differently. Discuss how it changes the meaning of the sentence. Example, I didn't go to school today. You can take turns with your friends in stressing the highlighted word and discuss what the meaning of this sentence would be. On the right side of this page, there is a picture given here. A physically impaired student who is sitting on a wheelchair. Example, I didn't go to school today. You can take turns with your friends in stressing the highlighted word and discuss what the meaning of this sentence would be. I didn't go to school today. In this sentence, I is highlighted, bracket, but my friends went. Next is, I didn't go to school today. In this sentence, didn't is highlighted, bracket, so I missed the games. I didn't go to school today. In this, go word is highlighted, but got all the lessons. I didn't go to school today. In this, two word is highlighted, bracket, but walked past it on the way to the fair. I didn't go to school today. In this, school word is highlighted, bracket, went to the park instead. I didn't go to school today. In this sentence, today word is highlighted, bracket, but will go tomorrow. Page number 9, volume and pitch. Although the concept of volume and pitch are prominently used in music, it is very crucial for theater students to learn this, as good acting depends entirely on it. You can refer to your music lessons while practicing. Volume is how loud or soft a sound is. You must have tried this while playing music on your gadgets. In theater, controlling volume helps the emotion and message to reach the audience. This is true even in our everyday lives. Don't you scream loudly if you are angry? Animals use them too. Lions roar loudly to show power and dominance, as if declaring, "This is my territory," in a booming voice. Whereas a cat meows softly to show comfort and affection. Similarly, in theater, loud volume can express strong emotions like anger or joy, while soft volume can portray sadness, fear, or kindness. Learning to adjust the volume helps to express emotion more clearly and connect better with the audience. Just like animals communicate their feelings in the wild. Pitch. Pitch is how high or low a sound is. A high pitch often shows excitement, fear, or playfulness, like how you scream when you get a surprise gift. A low pitch can suggest seriousness, calmness, or anger. For example, when a mouse squeaks in a very high-pitched sound, it is usually scared or excited. In contrast, a bear growls in a deep and low-pitched sound to warn others or show aggression. In theater, actors change their pitch to bring characters to life. For example, a childlike character speaks in a high pitch, or a wise old king speaks in a deep and low tone. Mastering pitch helps to create different personalities and express a wide range of emotions. Since we are looking at the examples of animals to understand this concept and what it can communicate, here is a simple table to help you understand it better. Notice the different combinations of volume and pitch of each animal. There are two pictures given here on this page. On the left side, there is a student is screaming, like to cry out loudly in a high voice because you are afraid, excited, angry, in pain, etc. On the other side, where two students are speaking in low pitch. Page number 10. On this page, we get a table here, which have 4 columns and 6 rows. The columns are animal, volume, pitch, and emotion. In column animal, the lion roar. The volume will be very loud. The pitch will be low. And the emotion will be power and dominance. Animal mouse, squeak. The volume will be soft, the pitch will be high, and the emotion will be fear, excitement. Animal owl, hoot. Volume will be soft, pitch will be low, and the emotion will be wisdom and calmness. Animal snake, hiss. Volume will be soft, pitch will be medium and high. Emotion will be threat and fear. Animal horse, neigh. Volume will be loud, pitch will be high, and emotion will be alarm and fear. Animal bear, growl. Volume will be loud, pitch will be low, emotion will be aggression and threat. Activity 1.3. Guess the animal emotion. Here you can become an animal that shows human emotions. Match the sounds of animal with emotion using the volume and pitch. One of you can come to the front and makes an animal sound. But they must pick an emotion secretly. Means happy, scared, angry, sad, or any other emotion, and adjust their sound. The rest of the class guesses the animal and the emotion based on the volume, like loud and soft, and pitch, like high or low. You can try different combination of animals and emotions. For example, a happy lion might give a soft growl, whereas a scared mouse might out a super tiny squeal. You can try a happy and angry dog or a tired and excited goat. Remember, try not to use expressions or body language that might give away the emotion. This activity requires you to use only your voice. Page number 11. Activity 1.4. If you are an actor, imagine yourself as an actor and you are reading the script. These are some lines you are expected to say on the stage. Fill in the right pitch and volume you will use as an actor, if you are an actor. On this page, we get three different images. In the first image, we get two students are talking to each other. Let me tell you a secret. He is not feeling well. After that, volume, some blank spaces, then pitch, some blank spaces. You will have to answer accordingly. The next image shows a girl standing with Indian flag. Oh brave soldiers, let us fight for our country. Jai Hind. After that, volume, blank spaces, pitch, and blank spaces. In the third image, there are two girls sitting on the floor. I feel so weak and tired, and the wound is painful. Then the volume, some blank spaces, pitch, and some blank spaces. Page number 12. Activity 1.5. Emoting through speech. Speaking without language. Have you ever wondered how every word we speak has a meaning attached to it? If we spoke random sets of words with no meaning, would we still be able to communicate? Communication depends not just on what we say, but also how we say it. In fact, there are instances when we don't know the language of the person speaking to us, but we still manage to get the gist of what is being said. How is that possible? This is because the human brain can receive inputs beyond a learned language. The brain receives information from the tone of the voice, facial expression, body language, and the context when it is spoken. Let us try an experiment where we assume that each of you have come from a different planet and speak a unique language that nobody else understands. You have to make up sentences with a set of random sounds. This kind of speech is called gibberish. There's a picture. A student is confused with the thoughts. Basic. When you put together some random sounds, no one is likely to understand. Now, try saying this in a particular emotion. Say the same gibberish sentence like you are annoyed with your friend who is disturbing you and not letting you study. Use your voice, action, and expression to convey this. Now, most of your friends can make some sense of what you are communicating. Combine it with volume and pitch to help in better communication. Now, try the same with different emotions and situations. Let the other students in class guess what you are trying to say. Everyone gets a turn to communicate with gibberish. How many of them could you understand? Advanced. The next level would be to try and have a simple conversation in gibberish. Sit with a friend and speak a sentence with emotion. Let the person respond to you. Continue this for about 4 to 5 lines. Now, stop and share what you actually meant. You can also put yourself in different situations for this conversation, like a village fair, an office, school, playground, etc. Page number 13. Note to the teacher. Look out for students who use simple gibberish instead of complex gibberish. A complex gibberish has many combinations of syllables and sounds compared to a simple gibberish. Example of a simple gibberish: ta ta ta ta ta, ta ta ta ta, or pa pa pa pa pa, pa pa pa pa pa. Complex combination: taguta mo lobe ungjiko. Encourage the students to use multiple syllables and change the rhythm of the sound. Motivate the students to use complex combinations to bring expression. There is a picture given here. 3 students are enjoying gibberish. Page number 14. Recommended place for play reading. You can pick up one scene from here and listen it as a group. If you think you are doing well, you can do a play reading performance of any of these scenes in your class. You can also use the play script in chapter 3 of this textbook, English. On this page, there is a table given here, having 2 columns and 3 rows. First column is name of the play, and the second column is playwright. The first name of the play is Comedy of Errors, and the playwright, Shakespeare. Second name of the play, Alice in Wonderland, playwright, Lewis Carroll. Third name of the play, Say the Right Thing, and the playwright, G.C. Thornley, Kriti, Grade 7, textbook. Sanskrit scripts available in the QR code. There is one more table on this page, having 2 columns and 4 rows. The first column is name of the play, and the second column is playwright. First name of the play is Ram Tapavana Bhigmanam, and the playwright is Dr. Vishwasaha. And the second name of the play is Guru Dakshina. The playwright is Shri Kumar Swami. Third name of the play is Danasya Mahima, and the playwright Dr. Vishwasaha. And the fourth name of the play is Bal Charitam, and the playwright Bhas. On the left side of this page, there is a picture given here in which a teacher is sitting with some students. Circle time. First, what kind of a play would you choose if you were to present a play reading performance? Second, which is easier, acting with your voice and without any action, or acting without your voice and only with action? Third, has this chapter made you improve your speech and its impact? Where will it be useful to you? Page number 15. Key takeaways, lessons for life. Importance of speech. One should take care of words, for they are the body of the dramatic art. Gestures, costumes, makeup, and the acting of sattva merely clarify the meaning of words. Natya Shastra, Chapter 15, Stanza 2. As the above stanza from the Natya Shastra speaks about how important it is to focus on your speaking skills, this chapter on reading and performing plays also teaches you much more than just acting. It helps you understand the real power of speech. Through the activities in this chapter, you learn how to be clear, expressive, and mindful while talking. not just on stage but in real life too. Being aware of your intonation, pitch, volume, and choice of words makes your communication stronger, effective, and respectful. When you speak clearly and thoughtfully, people understand you better. You avoid unnecessary conflicts, embarrassing moments, and misunderstandings.